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0: Willingly and Morgan Wallen, I Can't Love You Anymore. 99.9 in Kiss Country, today's hit country. Steve and Marshall, $1,000. What would you put it towards?
1: I'm going to have my tooth fixed.
0: Oh, my gosh. Getting your teeth worked on is so expensive. I get it, man. Well, good luck. Your chance to win is after Bottle Rockets.

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1: Yeah.
0: Are you? I'm being serious. 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

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Today's Hit Country. Back to school shopping. I see that the National Retail Federation says it will cost you about $864 per kid. Whoa. Like, do you want notebooks or would you like to pay your electricity bill this month? That is crazy.

MacArthur with Hardy, Eric Church, Morgan Wallen, and Tim McGraw. Tim, he's got a show coming up on the 14th that Eddie and Amanda want to send you to. 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

Riley Green, Change My Mind. 99.9 Kiss Country, today's hit country. Kerry coming back for her 14th season of Sunday Night Football doing the opening. If it ain't broke, don't fix it, right? Reports used to be that she made $1 million per week doing that, but she has denied those claims. She says it's a lot less.

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Langley and Morgan Wallen, I Can't Love You Anymore. 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

Lainey Wilson and John Mayer, Phone, Keys, Wallet. 99.9 Kiss Country, today's hit country. Got John Morgan free after this. You know he's doing a show coming up on the 20th, our hometown homecoming show presented by Ingles. 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

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She

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No love for our Panthers with the football season about to start. We are the 24th favorites to win it all. Long, long, long shots. We are tied with the Falcons and the Saints, which I find ironic. Our division rivals.

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1: 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You've seen the lineup for this, right? It's amazing. Snoop Dogg, the Goo Goo Dolls, Lainey Wilson, Kenny Chesney here. 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

all my exes. 99.9 Kiss Country, today's hit country. I saw this website, Scary Mommy, talking about things you should not do to make the school year better, like don't join the PTA, just go to meetings. Yeah, definitely don't join the PTA unless your dream job is replying all at 1 a.m.

0: time zone am I on? What country am I in?
1: It doesn't matter. It's 5 o'clock somewhere.
0: It's always on 5 in Margaritaville, come to think of it.
1: Yeah, I heard that.
0: You've been there, haven't you?
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1: I've been to Margaritaville.

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1: Dustin Lynch, Easy to Love, to a guy that's got a show coming up on the 22nd. Luke Bryan, do you want to see him? Because you can get entered for tickets right now. 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
2: 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On a train.

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7: 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Welcome to show number 1673 of After Midnight. 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Always grateful to be with you, especially on a day like this. The best day of the work week. It's finally here. I've got some good news I want to read for you. Hang tight. I've also got some Nashville news with Ann Hudson. 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

0: 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Hang on for two songs, and I'll share some with you.
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99.9 Kiss Country, today's hit country. So the topic I want to talk about next hour is this. What did you do as a kid that you got away with? If you got a story, I want to put you on the air so you could tell it. 866-607-8383. We'll talk next hour.

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1: What's up, brother? I'm calling from Grand Bend, Ontario, Canada. Love your show, man. Up watching, listening. 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
1: Okay, we have Ann Hudson in the studio with stories about her favorite stars out there in Nashville. What you got to update us on?
2: 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You may have to wait a while. He's taking a big break. I got this story coming up in your Nashville news next.

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Here's the question. What did you do as a kid that you got away with? We'll talk about this in two songs, and I want to put you on the air. 866-607-8383.

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Have you ever heard of someone stealing a home? Well, police tracked one down with this next dumb criminal. Earl's going to be here soon to tell us what happened.

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iHeart, Jason Aldean. It ain't nothing but a review town. iHeart, Lady A. I don't know why you don't take me downtown anymore. iHeart, Country. 99.9 Kiss Country.

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Today's Hit Country. It's about time to run over some things that went down on this day in history. I know you know the Purple Heart was created, but I bet you don't know by who. I'll share coming up in two songs.

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1: 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And Granger is bringing the soundtrack to your overnight. Thanks for being a part of the After Midnight family.

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1: Hey, Granger, this is Misty from Statesville, North Carolina. I'm on my way into work. Just love listening to you in the morning. On my way to work and get my day started, and you just bring so much joy and happiness, and you have brought faith back into my life, and I appreciate you so much. Please keep on doing what you're doing. We love you so much.
2: Oh, that is so encouraging. Thank you for that call.

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1: 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Yeah, the pain could peel, the glass could shatter.
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Another day, another dumb, naked criminal. You'll never guess where this one was found. Earl is going to share this dumb criminal story with us next.

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Now, I know it's Friday, and that's already really good news, but how about a good news story to go on top of that? Hang on for two songs, and I'll share some with you.

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1: Hey, Granger, man, I appreciate you being up all night. I'm out here Ubering to 3, 4 in the morning. Thanks, sir.
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1: Okay, we have Ann Hudson in the studio with stories about her favorite stars out there in Nashville. What you got to update us with?
2: Yeah. Well, if you're planning to see Jelly Roll live, that's on your bucket list. You may have to wait a while. He's taking a big break. I got this story coming up in your Nashville news next.

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iHeart, Maren Morris. When the bones are good, the rest don't matter. iHeart, Tim McGraw. 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

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It's about time to run over some things that went down on this day in history. I know you know the Purple Heart was created, but I bet you don't know by who. I'll share coming up in two songs.

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1: Hello, Granger. I just wanted to let you know that I ordered your book from my local bookstore in Collinsville, Oklahoma. Have a good night.
0: Oh, you're so sweet. Thank you so much for that, and I hope you love it.

0: 99.9 Kiss Country, today's hit country. We have Ann Hudson coming here with stories about our favorite stars out there in Nashville. All these stars that we play on the show, we want to know what's going on in their life. So what you got going on here?
1: Well, this one's about a star we may or may not play. I don't know how much I believe this story, but could Travis Kelce be recording a country album? It's got to be a trip, right? I don't know, but I'll explain coming up in your Nashville News next.

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1: Feels good when we finally make it to Friday.
0: Embrace it. Breathe
1: it's been
0: it
1: a good
0: in.
1: Week.
0: Oh, man.
1: Ready for the weekend, though. Lots of fun things happening this weekend.
0: Absolutely. Yeah, we got all kinds of plans this weekend. 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
0: Are you ready for the 20th annual Street Teaks Car Show?
1: It is tomorrow at Trinity Baptist Church. Registration starts at 8 a.m. till noon, and then the awards start at 3. They have all kinds of fun stuff. You can get food inside in the air conditioning. You can get event t-shirts. Yeah. They have really cool America 250 edition shirts this year, so it's first come, first serve on those. They have all kinds of giveaways, auctions, fun things happening.
0: And some of the coolest cars and motorcycles you're ever going to see.
1: Cars, trucks, motorcycles, they just keep going. Like, they wrap around.
0: Oh, yeah.
1: There's so many. It's definitely a fun family event. Ellie loves going to this with us.
0: Is that our third or fourth?
1: Man.
0: I can't remember.
1: I think it's at least our fourth, I think.
0: Is it fourth? It supports the Greenville, South Carolina Shriner Children's Hospital. It's a fantastic cause. It's a fantastic show.
1: Oh, yeah, for sure.
0: It is so much fun. There was a dog driving a school bus last year.
1: They put a lot of work into this. They have a lot of volunteers that step up, and we are so honored to be a part of it. So come see us tomorrow, Trinity Baptist Church.
0: Huge community event, and that is definitely a real good feel-good.
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0: are celebrating National Purple Heart Day. All the real American heroes who were wounded in battle received Purple Heart. So thank you for your service.
1: So much. Thank you for everything you do.
0: It's also Lighthouse Day, Professional Speakers Day. The opposite of us. Sea Serpent Day. International.
2: Sea Serpent.
0: Yeah. International Beer Day and National Water Balloon Day. So celebrate
1: a little summer fun there with water balloons
0: and response and beer.
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0: Jack, what part of Kiss Country are you representing?
2: Canner.
0: Are you proud to be an American?
2: I'm proud to be an American.
0: Well, give me a loud, proud God bless America then.
2: God bless America.
0: Come on, one more time now from the heart, like you feel it, mean it.
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0: 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Mark Starling back on the broadcast. 2025 might go down in history as having the dumbest names on record for kids.
1: 2025. These were the most popular last year?
0: Unusual.
1: Oh.
0: From 2025. According to the Social Security Administration. And boys and girls, these are ridiculous. For the girls, you have Tsunami. You have Maybelline. You have Infant Girl. That's one word.
2: Infant Girl?
0: Infant Girl, yeah. Willadine Luxury.
1: That's just what they just got lazy. Yeah. There.
0: You are infant girl.
2: Willadine?
0: Child. Willadine. That's one word.
1: Willadine, I kind of like. That reminds me of an old school.
2: That's an old name.
0: That's like the old, only one.
2: Like Gertie.
0: Yeah, I like
2: Gertie. Like that.
0: Yeah. Luxury, Linen, Earth, Elysium, and Ethereal.
1: I met a Linen.
0: Did you?
1: Yep, at the Walmart.
2: I went to school with a girl named Story.
0: Story?
2: Her last name was Book. I kid you not.
0: No.
2: I kid you not. It was.
0: You're making it up. On her.
2: No. Well, they may have, but she got everybody back. yeah, I watched her.

0: choke slam a dude twice her size.
1: Twice her size. Yeah, you've set her up to be made fun of.
2: Like a boy named Sue. Yeah, tough.
0: Right. He did. That's exactly what got him choke slammed too. He made fun of her name, and that was the end of that.
2: I get there.
0: Mm-hmm.
2: Unusual baby names for 2025. The boys. Oh, here we go.
1: Now, if you have named your kid this, we apologize in advance.
2: I don't. I know. Howdy.
0: Like howdy doody.
2: Howdy.
0: Okay.
2: Papa.
1: Say howdy to howdy.
0: Papa. That's weird.
2: Three. Like the number three. Well, if you're an only child, that'd be weird, wouldn't it? Matrix, Decree.
1: I actually knew a guy named Three.
2: You did not.
1: I did. I promise he lived across from me. Nickname? In my very first apartment.
0: Chaos. It was next door to two.
2: Upstairs from one.
0: Right.
2: Down from ten.
0: Right.
2: Demon.
0: Now, listen, I've heard people call their children demons before.
2: You can't name them that. Also, Billion, Ferrari, Corduroy, and Rayon. Why are they naming kids after...
0: Linen.
2: After
0: clothing material. Flammable clothing material like that. You know?
2: Grows up to be an arson. I'll even name me Rayon.
0: I guess if I was going to have a kid now, I'd probably name it Damn It.
3: Damn it, get off the couch. Damn it, get back in the house.
2: It's still not as weird as Three.
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7: Traffic volume is light on the Cap and Jeff Owen Bridge. Smoky Park Highway moving well. Sardis Road, no delays.
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0: So apparently there was some pushback on my dangerous animals article that I brought up yesterday.
1: Yeah, so I received a message, and first of all, let me just say, she said, according to ChatGPT, you were right, talking to me.
0: Fox News was...
1: Maybe that's the
0: I
1: issue.
0: Was just presenting the information.
1: Trusted a news source.
0: Well, we'll discuss coming
1: yeah,
0: up.
1: Yeah, we definitely need to.
0: 10 minutes here. And then after 7... Timmy Tow! We'll get him tickets.
1: What'd you just say? Timmy Tow?
0: Timmy Tow! Oh. Remember from South Park? Timmy!
1: Oh, no,
0: I
1: didn't.
0: I thought you of all people would get the man.
1: Sorry, it's early.
0: It is. We got them tickets about 7:10, and we're going to be singing about 7:30. Stick around.
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1: Not every country award is about the music or the performance. This October, Russell Dickerson and his wife Kaylee will be presented with the Angels Among Us Award
0: during
1: the invitation-only Country Cares Seminar in Memphis, Tennessee.
0: That's awesome.
1: The award recognizes country artists for their outstanding services and commitment to the mission of St. Jude's Children's Research Hospital.
0: Very nice.
1: Most country songs boast more than one writer, and Hardy's current single, MacArthur, is no exception. The writers behind this concept and storyteller lyrics include Hardy, Chase McGill, Jameson Rogers, and Josh Thompson. Hardy feels full credits go to Jameson for bringing the idea to the writer's room.
3: This entire song really stands on the shoulders of Jameson Rogers, because he had just this structure. We changed it into this like generational thing where each verse was a different generation and all that. But Jameson brought in this thing, and it was like, my name's John MacArthur and I drive a John Deere. That was the original first line. His idea was more about just a single farmer. And all that being said, the idea 100% came from Jameson Rogers.
0: And what a great song, man. Golly.
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1: I think that may be the first part is that it came from.
0: Well, y'all do it. It's Eddie Fox and Amanda Fox on 99.9 Kiss Country. I mean, if you can't trust a news source, who are you going to trust?
1: Well, so yesterday you were talking about the most dangerous animal in North Carolina.
0: This article from Fox News and worldpopulationreview.com.
1: Well, then I received a message and from Holly, and she was like, no, you were actually right. And it was, she had asked ChatGPT, what's the most dangerous animal in North Carolina? Now, I will say it does say it depends on if you're talking about the most likely to kill, hurt, strike. You know, there are different subcategories,
0: criteria.
1: I guess.
0: Right.
1: But most dangerous overall, black bears.
0: Black bears.
1: Yes.
0: The most dangerous animal ever, skeeters. They've killed
1: most dangerous by disease. Yeah, mosquitoes. Yeah. Again, it kind of goes into which what you're asking. Now, I don't know why or where the man o' war came from, but
0: according to this article, the Portuguese man o' war is the most dangerous animal in North Carolina.
1: Guess is it like our surveys? It just depends on who you surveyed.
0: Maybe. Well, no. This is worldpopulationreview.com. I mean, I guess they know what they're doing. I don't know. I would have never guessed that. That's more like coastal thing. I love
1: that people are fact checking you.
0: It wouldn't be. I'm just sharing the news. I mean, it could be you jump at the French Broad and get bit by a Portuguese man of war.
1: You never know what you're going to find in the French
0: Broad. Probably not,
1: so.
0: But I mean, it's a possibility. So, yeah, that's what this article said. I would have thought bear.
1: I would have thought bear, too.
0: Snakes, at least. You said ants.
1: Well, I felt like the way you were acting, you were like, oh, you're never going to guess this. So I was trying to think outside the box. And I did get attacked by ants the other day. I don't think they were biting me, but.
0: It counts for something. It counts for something. All right, stick around. Amanda's going to do some tooting here in about 10 minutes.
1: Oh, yay. I forgot about that.
0: Yeah. Tooting for Timmy. Get you some Tim McGraw tickets. Hang on.
2: Good morning, I'm Mark Starley. North Carolina is one of six additional states now linked to a multi-state outbreak of cyclosporiasis.
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0: Got them Carolina Panthers, baby.
1: Yeah. That was a good little preseason start there.
0: They defeated the Cardinals 33-30 last night. Of course, it'd be close and down to the wire, but they won.
1: We'll take it.
0: I wore my Titans shirt today, hat. I think it's going to go.
1: When did they play?
0: That's a good question.
1: No way to be a fan there, sir.
0: I was so concentrated on the Panthers game. I'm not sure. About next couple weeks, they'll probably lose.
1: Good guess. Yeah, I would imagine.
0: They're probably going to lose, but I still love them. It's Eddie Fox and Amanda Fox on 99.9 Kiss Country. Are you ready?
1: So I'm going to toot a Tim McGraw song. I'll go ahead and tell you it is a Tim McGraw song. And the first person to guess correctly the song will win a pair of tickets to see Tim and 49 Winchester in Charlotte next Friday night.
0: Name that toot.
1: I didn't even practice at all, as you're going to be able to tell. Okay.

0: I love how you're hitting the holes like you're actually playing the tune. I'm convinced. Y'all know what it is? Name that toot. You win. 888-704-KISS. Come on in.
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0: Tooting for Tim on 99.9 Kiss Country. My name's Eddie. Her name's Amanda. All right, if you guess what Amanda is tooting, you win Tim McGraw tickets.
1: Oh.

0: That's so pretty. 888-704-KISS. You guess what she's tooting? You win 10 McGraw tickets.
1: Good morning. Hey,
0: what do you think?
1: Is it Indian Outlaw?
0: That was the first guess.
2: Try again, honey.
0: Kiss Country, good morning. What do you think?
3: Humble and kind.
0: No.
2: No, try again, honey. Kind.
0: Kiss Country, good morning.
4: Hey, good morning, Eddie.
0: What do you think?
4: How about where the green grass grows, brother?
2: Now, I feel like I'm really good because he got that pretty easily.
0: Three calls in, man. That's it.
4: Oh, my gosh. You're not going to believe this. I'm actually listening on the phone with my wife. I'm up in Kentucky.
0: Oh, hey, what's going on, brother?
4: I just got off the train, been on the train all night.
2: Oh, wow. Well, what's your name, honey?
4: Name's Cody. Cody Bufford.
2: Well, Cody, you are going to see Tim McCraw in Charlotte Chris. Next Friday night. Will you be back?
4: Oh, my gosh. That is awesome. I'm in Pikeville, Kentucky. Just got off my train.
0: Well, man, we sure do love you for listening.
4: I appreciate you guys. Love you guys.

0: What y'all doing? It's Eddie Fox and Amanda Fox on 99.9 Kiss Country.
1: Good morning, Eddie.
0: Hello, sir.
1: Yeah, Amanda's good. I couldn't get through. I knew it right off.
0: You did not. Okay. Did you really?
1: I knew it right off. She's really improving, so that's awesome.
0: I mean, I think she's pretty fantastic, so.
2: I think it's gotten worse, but thank you very much.
1: No, you've come a long way. You're ready to go out and start touring. You've made it.
2: Love it.
0: Brother, we love you.
1: We love you. We love listening to you down here in Anderson, South Carolina.
0: Thank
2: hey,
0: you,
2: we
0: sir.
2: Appreciate you guys. Thank you so much. Have a wonderful weekend.
1: You too. Y'all take care. Thank you.
0: Maybe you should open for John here in a couple weeks.
2: You know, I would do that.
0: I'll have to work on a little routine, maybe.
2: Maybe I'll ask Joe Lasher if he needs a good tooting partner. Tickets are still available for that homecoming, by the way, at 99kisscountry.com. But you want to get them because they are going to sell out soon.
0: And you never know what you're going to see.
2: I may be there. I'm going to be there, but I may be tooting.
0: You may see Amanda tooting live. You just never know. All right, it's time to do some singing. Y'all ready? From tooting to singing.
2: Let's do it.
0: The perfect country and western song, Friday morning sing-along's coming up, and we

0: It's finally Friday.
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0: 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Miss Karen, welcome to the broadcast. How you doing?
3: Doing good, thank you. How are y'all?
0: Oh, ready for a wild weekend, honey. Woo-hoo, thank you for listening. We love you. You ready to do some singing?
3: Ready to do some singing.
0: All right, y'all, here we go. The perfect country and western song. Friday morning, sing along.

0: Goodman wrote that song, and he told me it was the perfect country and western song. I wrote him back a letter, and I told him it was not the perfect country and western song because he hadn't said anything at all about mama, or trains, or trucks, or prison, or getting drunk. Well, he sat down and wrote another verse to the song, and he sent it to me, and after reading it, I realized that my friend had written the perfect country and western song.
1: All right, Gary.
0: And I felt obliged to include it on this album.
1: You ready?
0: The last verse goes like this here.
1: All right.
0: Well, I was drunk,

0: It's a good day. It's also water balloon day. There's got to be a way to combine the two.
1: If you get hit with a water balloon, you have to take a sip of your beer?
0: Maybe. Fill the water balloon with beer.
1: That seems like a waste. And
0: well, it's all
1: I don't know if any of this sounds like a good idea, honestly.
0: I don't know.
1: Now that we've said it out loud.
0: If you want some Bojangles, and let's be honest, who doesn't want some free Bojangles?
1: Right.
0: About 8:10, we've got a $50 gift card up for grabs.
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0: What are we, like 2 days into the new school year?
1: Uh-oh, what's happened?
0: Well, a 52-year-old lady named Belinda Fondren in Evans, Louisiana, was just busted for selling high school students fake doctor's notes so they can skip school.
1: What? Is she a doctor?
0: Well, she used to work for a doctor.
1: Oh.
0: And she was forging the notes as they came from him.
1: Mm-mm-mm.
0: Selling them for $20 a pop. And apparently sold about 14 of them before the school got suspicious.
1: So she made $280.
0: That's quick math. I'm impressed.
1: That was not worth that.
0: They noticed that there was a big spike in kids getting notes from that doctor, so they called the doctor, and he's like, I don't know these kids.
1: Wow.
0: Yeah.
1: How do you just think,
0: what a racket, man.
1: Well, I mean, and where do you advertise that service at?
0: Also a good question. I don't know. How does that start?
1: Yeah.
0: Craigslist? I mean, eBay? What? They eventually traced the notes to Belinda. She was arrested for filing false public records. She could get up to 5 years in prison for that.
1: Crazy.
0: Hey, kids, listen. We'll do it for like a buck 50.
1: No, oh my goodness, no. No.
0: I'll put some Eddie Fox Show letterhead on that.
1: And here comes Captain Moore and Captain Brown through the door now.
0: Miss Belinda, congratulations on being the Friday DA of the day.
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8: 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No problems on the Captain Jeff Bourne Bridge. Smoky Park Highway moving well. Sardis Road.
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0: again.
1: Cuckoo, cuckoo, cuckoo. What y'all doing? It's Eddie Fox and Amanda Fox on 99.9 Kiss Country. So it is International Beer Day.
2: It is.
1: I felt I needed to dispel some myths about beer.
2: Okay, let's hit myths about beer.
1: Yeah. Drinking a lot of beer gives you a beer belly.
2: They say that's not true?
1: Eh.
2: I don't know if I... That has a lot of calories.
1: It's a combination of things. It's that. It's not being active. It's,
2: yeah.
1: So it's not just
2: not
1: the
2: just
1: beer.
2: Not just that. Yeah, yeah. Right. I see. Okay.
1: Dark beers are stronger than light beers? No. Light beers are lighter in color, but not necessarily alcohol
2: content.
1: Yeah,
2: okay. I get that one.
1: Beer should always be served ice cold. No, apparently. Ice cold temperatures can mess up the flavor of a good beer.
2: Ooh, yeah. Warm beer.
1: Draft beer gives you a hangover.
2: It all does, right?
1: Beer before liquor, never sicker.
2: Oh, I remember, yeah.
1: Not true. It's just the amount of alcohol. It doesn't matter.
2: What beer before liquor, never sicker. Liquor before beer, you're
1: never
2: in the clear.
1: Fear. Never fear, yeah. That's funny. I was thinking about
2: Man,
1: that.
2: Man, I can't do Western any of it night. Anymore.
1: Oh, no, no. It, yeah, it just depends.
2: I've actually
1: on
2: stopped
1: how much.
2: Drinking completely, just but I just can't do it.
1: Beer is unhealthy. It's not healthy, but it's not unhealthy. So,
2: healthy?
1: Moderation.
2: Okay.
1: The new thing is non-alcoholic beer is like this the new protein drink.
2: There's so many different options. You know, you see there was only a couple of options. Like, you had the, what was it? Something started with an O.
1: O'Doul's.
2: And then something else. There was only like two. That was the only options ever. Now there's like a whole section at the Ingles that is everything. They have... Non-alcoholic Blue Moon, non-alcoholic Corona.
1: Oh, really?
2: Yeah.
1: Corona? Blue
2: Moon?
1: Really?
2: Yeah.
1: What's the point, though? Honestly.
2: Well, I guess so you're still, like, you know how it is. You know how it was when I was pregnant and nobody really knew yet, but we were at the casino and I just wanted to have, like, when you're kind of in that environment and, you know, we were gambling, going to eat, I just wanted something that besides water.
1: Yeah.
2: And so I guess that's, you know, it's just, you're still in that
1: element of things. I don't get it. I mean, it's not really the taste you go for when you're drinking an alcoholic.
2: What is it then, Eddie, that you're going for?
1: You're going for the buzz. Let's be honest. I mean, you drink a beer to get, you know. I don't get it. I'm not judging. I don't understand it. I used to know, work with a guy who drank like a six pack of O'Doul's every night on the radio.
2: When I was a bartender, there were people that would come in and that's all they would drink.
1: No,
2: they would sit at the bar and have a few of those and eat their wings and they'd be about their business.
1: I did not know there was a non-alcoholic
2: They have a ton of different
1: Corona.
2: Things. Yeah.
1: Wow. Huh. Learn something new every day. So, International Beer Day. Celebrate accordingly and responsibly.
3: 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North Carolina is one of six additional states now linked to a multi-state outbreak of cyclosporiasis.
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0: old Riley Green on 99.9 Kiss Country. It's going to be a big old weekend. Looking forward to seeing y'all at the big Street Teaks car show tomorrow morning.
1: Yeah, we will be there 10 to noon. Registration starts at 8 a.m. at Trinity Baptist Church. Then you have Miss Labor Day in Canton
0: tomorrow night. Yeah, I've got to get a haircut. Oh, my Lord.
1: I am supposed to go to Harris tonight.
0: Oh, yeah?
1: To the casino to see Gary Allen, that big show over there. A lot of stuff. We're going to be running around everywhere.
0: Gary, we said howdy.
1: Yeah, it's going to be a girls' night, which is weird. I don't know what to do with myself.
0: We saw Gary there, that's been, 5-6 years ago?
1: Yeah, it's been a minute.
0: And I'm going to be honest, I don't know if he's having sound issues, but like the first song he sang, I'm like, oh no.
1: But it was great.
0: But then?
1: Yeah,
0: but
1: I think it was definitely a sound issue thing.
0: It worked out. Oh, that was a fantastic show. That was the night of the hot dogs. Your buddy tried to send a hot dog back to Rufus.
1: Was that the same night?
0: That was the night.
1: I gotcha.
0: He's like, here, put these hot dogs
1: in. My dad does like the hot dogs in the VIP section at the casino.
0: Everybody's like, here, put those in your purse. Take it back to you.
1: I was like,
0: dad.
1: I'm not going to see dad for like 2 days.
0: They'll keep. Oh, speaking of free grub, how about some Bojangles?
1: Yeah, $50 Bojangles gift card. And right now at Bojangles, they have those two sausage and egg biscuits for $5. So with a $50 gift card, you could get some for the whole family or the office. Spread some love.
0: So we want to know how you like to spend your bow time. Where do you like to enjoy your bow time? You tell us, we'll give you some free stuff. 888-704-KISS. Come on in. Wake up
2: in the morning. Country music in the morning is what I wake up to, and that's how I live by.

0: I've heard more people talk about the new Cajun Bacon Ranch at Bojangles in the past couple of weeks. I mean,
1: it
0: everybody.
1: Is good. We tried it. It was good.
0: Everybody. I've heard, the lady talking to yesterday, she's like, I didn't think about putting ranch on a Cajun flavor. It's really good.
1: It is. Oh, you know, I like to put a little hot sauce on mine, too. Oh, they have the Texas Pete hot sauce packets.
0: Yeah,
1: so good.
0: Good. It's Eddie Fox and Amanda Fox on 99.9 Kiss Country.
2: Good morning.
0: Hey, who's this?
2: This is Denise.
0: What's going on there, number nine?
2: Oh, really? All right. Hey.
0: So, where do you like to spend your bow time? How do you spend bow time?
2: Most of the time I like to go get a biscuit and some bow rounds and go over to Beaver Lake and sit on the bench and watch the ducks and look at the lake and start my morning that way.
0: Oh, that
1: sounds
0: fantastic.
1: Like a great morning.
0: That's a great morning.
1: Well,
0: I love that.
1: Yeah. We are, you know, thrilled that we're able to help you out with that by giving you a $50 Bojangles gift card.
2: All right. That sounds great. Thank you so much.
0: Honey, we love you for listening. Have a great weekend.
2: Love you guys more.

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I'm a little crazy, but the world's insane.

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1: It's a country kind of morning.
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1: Aww.
0: Thank you and have a blessed day.
1: You too, honey. Come on, Eileen. We're going to put your name in the hat.
2: Yeah.
1: You might win them tickets
2: for
1: Luke Bryan.
2: 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You click that and leave us a talk back message just like that, saying you want those tickets to see Luke Bryan.
1: You don't have to hear a Luke Bryan song. You do like it right now?
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1: 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All right. 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
3: 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I'm Mark Starley. North Carolina is one of six additional states now linked to a multi-state outbreak of cyclosporiasis.
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0: Teddy Fox and Amanda Fox on 99.9 KISS. Country Panthers won last night. Panthers won last night. Woo, woo, woo, woo. I feel like it's going to be a good season. I'm wearing my Titans shirt today. My Titans and my Panthers, I think both. This is the year.
1: Think they're both going to be in the Super Bowl?
0: Well, maybe. I mean, stranger things have happened. I don't know. We'll see, I guess. You start thinking about, like, sports trades.
1: What do you mean?
0: When they trade a player.
1: Oh, yeah.
0: Think about how weird that is and how weird that would be for like a regular job.
1: Especially like these sports players that have families and they've moved. Like, let's say you were playing for the Chiefs and then you got traded just randomly to the Panthers. You know, like you have to uproot your whole life and then you've built that like teammate mentality with this team who now you have to play against. I don't know. It's a very weird thing. But you mean like if we got traded to 570 or something?
0: Or like Starbucks. Amanda, we're gonna trade you for the Bojangles drive-through line next week. I mean, it's so normal for sports, but it's a very weird thing when you think about it.
1: Well, you know, it's very interesting that you brought this up because I had a thought for us here in a couple of months. We're gonna roll out something that kind of does that.
0: Oh yeah,
1: we're gonna I'm gonna go ahead and say it. We're gonna do a day in your boots.
0: Wait, you're not gonna fire me, are you?
1: Well, it depends on how good you are at the jobs we go to.
0: You're going to trade me for the
1: Bojangles?
0: We're
1: going to be trying out different jobs in Western
0: North
1: Carolina.
0: Tony, I'm coming for you.
1: So maybe it'll be like that.
0: All right. This new survey found that 23% of people would like to be traded at work, like athletes are.
1: Huh. I don't know how I feel about that. It would kind of be like working for a temp agency.
0: Yeah, basically.
1: You just get sent somewhere new every month or week
0: true.
1: Or whatever.
0: Very, very true. Most people will be upset if it happened, but I guess it depends on where you go.
1: Yeah.
0: Like if you go to, I don't know.
1: It
0: like
1: could be better.
0: For me, if I had to be a janitor at a rest stop, then I probably wouldn't be happy. I love y'all for what you do. For me, I would not be happy.
1: There are
0: that.
1: Days where I do miss the normal hours.
0: Yeah.
1: The hours are the worst thing. And the week, you know, it's kind of nonstop. The not really knowing. You don't have a set schedule week to week with what we do. So it would be kind of nice to have a set schedule. But I hope I don't get traded anytime soon.
0: Eddie coming
1: AKA
0: off.
1: Fired.
0: Eddie, we're going to put you on 26 road crew today,
1: Eddie,
0: man.
1: Eddie would never survive.
0: Oh, no.
1: Ever.
0: I never.
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5: 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Captain Jeff Owen Bridge, volume steady near Asheville Regional Airport.
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0: We'll see another active day with highs in the upper 80s on Saturday. Lower storm chances on Sunday. I'm meteorologist Megan Danahay with your News 13 Skywatch weather.
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0: 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I mean, just there's so many possibilities. 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
1: School supplies. 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
0: You can pay a bill. 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
4: When you can't fix stupid, you can just arrest it.
1: Your DA of the day.
5: What are we, like 2 days into the new school year?
0: Uh-oh, what's happened?
5: Well, a 52-year-old lady named Belinda Fondren in Evans, Louisiana, was just busted for selling high school students fake doctor's notes so they can skip school.
0: What? Is she a doctor?
5: Well, she used to work for a doctor.
0: Oh.
5: And she was forging the notes as they came from him.
0: Mm-mm-mm.
5: Selling them for $20 a pop. And apparently sold about 14 of them before the school got suspicious.
0: So she made $280.
5: That's quick math. I'm impressed.
0: That was not worth that.
5: They noticed that there was a big spike in kids getting notes from that doctor. So they called the doctor and he's like, I don't know these kids.
0: Wow.
5: Yeah.
0: How do you just think,
5: what a racket, man.
0: Well, I mean, and where do you advertise that service at?
5: Also a good question. I don't know. How does that start?
0: Yeah.
5: Craigslist? I mean, eBay? What? They eventually traced the notes to Belinda. She was arrested for filing false public records. She could get up to 5 years
0: in
5: prison for that.
0: Crazy.
5: Hey, kids, listen. We'll do it for like a buck 50.
0: No, oh my goodness, no. No.
5: I'll put some Eddie Fox Show letterhead on that.
0: And here comes Captain Moore and Captain Brown through the door now.
5: Miss Belinda, congratulations on being the Friday DA of the day.
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0: couple of days ago.
1: Oh, wait, this is like a week ago. I've seen it everywhere.
0: So bless her little heart. My she is gosh. A QVC host, Toni Braton. She has gone very viral for an on-air blunder, which I stress about this happening all the time. It is hard when you're live to not say something.
1: Sometimes you don't even mean to. It just comes out.
0: So they are advertising wigs.
1: Oh, my gosh. And, well, this is how it happened.
2: I love to show the texture and this wave pattern. Again, it looks like you went and got a job at your blowout at your salon, and it looks beautiful.
1: Girl.
0: So she tried to like play it off and say, you know, blow out and keep going. The girl beside her, I will say, is a pro. She did not crack a smile. She kept it moving. And then Toni kind of just shook her head, crouched to the ground like she was going to do a crawl out of the frame. Now, I will say they've said she's not in any trouble.
1: Yeah, I mean, it happens. It happens.
0: Everyone at QVC was able to laugh it off happens, and thanked her for maintaining her professionalism. But
1: oh, my gosh.
0: It's everywhere right now. I will say, though, the wigs do look nice.
1: She sold
0: Hopefully
1: it.
0: That, you know, it probably got way more attention on these wigs than they would have ever received. So, bravo, Toni. Bravo.
1: You know, I might have to buy one myself.

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0: Finally, Friday show on 99.9 Kiss Country. There is a lot going on this weekend, family.
1: Yeah, I hope to see some of you tonight at the casino for Gary Allen. I'm having a girls' night. I'm very shocked, a little nervous. I always get nervous leaving Ellie. And then I have to rush home.
0: The other day, she said, I ain't gonna lie, I am nervous about leaving her with you on Friday. I'm like, I am her daddy.
1: But she is in a very strict routine. She's extra sensitive right now. She wants her mama. So we'll see how it goes. That's on you, though, I guess.
0: We're going to party.
1: And then I have to rush home because tomorrow morning we will be at the Street Teaks car show from 10 to noon at Trinity Baptist. We would love to see you there. And then you have Canton Miss Labor Day tomorrow night.
0: Miss Labor Day tomorrow night. If we don't see you out about over the weekend, back on Monday morning, we have a Fox Family Feud that's going to blow your mind.
1: Yeah, we're kind of going to talk about the difference between jobs for like spouses or, you know, if you're dating, like, let's say I work at a computer all day. You are out doing like physical work all day. Do you think that gives you the right to tell me to complain because I'm not doing
0: me doing physical work?
1: But you know what I'm saying? Or those
0: mental
1: things.
0: As opposed to physical.
1: Yeah. Right? Yeah. Yeah.
0: Right? What's harder?
1: All right. We're going to talk about it.
0: We're going to discuss bright and early Monday morning. Hopefully you'll be here for it. Have a great weekend. Be careful. We need you back on Monday. My name's Eddie Fox. Her name's Amanda Fox. We love you for listening. And if you weren't, thanks for nothing.
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1: Hey guys, it's I Heart Country on The Verge artist Stella Lefty. Boston is a song I wrote when I was waiting on a guy who was picking me up. I couldn't stop thinking about him, and this is what I was feeling while I was waiting for him. Here's my song, Boston. On a

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You're home for the $1,000 thank you. We're going to give you another chance to win a grand after Chris Lane.

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How about one from Jason Aldean for your workday? This song actually co-written by Brantley Gilbert and Colt Ford. 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

Pots Farm was a place to go. Load a truck up, hit the dirt road. 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Y'all ain't listening. Them old dirt

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is Luke Bryan's new one. 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Right now, it's Cole Swindell.

0: Hey there, it's Angie Ward on 99.9 Kiss Country, today's hit country. Listen, I just got a note from our friends at the American Red Cross. They say they've got a nationwide blood shortage. They've actually declared its second ever national blood supply crisis. They say donations have really fallen to a four-year summer low, leaving less than a one-day supply of type O positive blood, which is the most common transfused blood type. 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You can go to redcross.org to find out the closest location where you can donate.
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6: On August 4th, 1962, Marilyn Monroe died. 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

0: 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We've been talking about favorite beers today, this lunch hour. 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

0: 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Lower storm chances on Sunday. I'm meteorologist Megan Danahay with your News 13 Skywatch weather.
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0: While you're working today, it's International Beer Day. 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
1: Hey guys, it's iHeart Country, On the Verge artist Stella Lefty. Boston is a song I wrote when I was waiting on a guy who was picking me up. I couldn't stop thinking about him, and this is what I was feeling while I was waiting for him. Here's my song, Boston. On a train.

0: 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Today's Hit Country. We're so excited. John is a Carolina boy, grew up from Silva, and he is coming back to celebrate with 99.9 Kiss Country at our hometown homecoming presented by Ingles, August the 20th at Fitz and the Wolf in downtown Asheville, powered by Bojangles and Parks Ford Hendersonville. 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

0: 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Your heart aches, your ears burn. 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Performance is so good, you'll give love a second chance. Audible. 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

0: 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We'll see another active day with highs in the low 80s on Saturday. Lower storm chances on Sunday. I'm meteorologist Megan Danahay with your News 13 Skywatch weather.
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Kiss Country. This guy says, you know, The Voice was the greatest thing to ever happen to him. He said, but right now, he is loving life on his farm and sticking to himself and spending time with one of the kids. I love that. Good man right here. Blake Shelton, Honeybee, is on 99.9 Kiss Country.

0: country. All right, let's go that digital update. Your three big stories in 30 seconds. Well, can we just talk about how good the Hall of Fame game actually was last night? Like, normally the Hall of Fame game, not good. Panthers winning it on a touchdown as time expired. What, 33 was the final score? It was really good game, man. I'm excited about football this year. Let's go, baby. And country music news, we got the I Heart Country World premiere today. Cole Wetzel and Ella Langley. Haven't heard that yet. That's coming up for you later on this afternoon, so hang on for that. And, man, Haywood Road in West Asheville going to be resurfaced starting Sunday. So if you are around that way, man, there's a lot of construction work there. Plus, other big news here, it's Sourwood Festival this weekend, too, in Black Mountain. I always love the Sourwood Festival. So there you go. All right, that's your digital update. Your big transfer, your Friday, August 7th.
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15: Hey guys, it's iHeart Country on The Verge artist Stella Lefty. It's a dream come true to have my song on the radio. It's still crazy to say. Here's my song, Boston. On a train.

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0: 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Thank you. 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

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I love World Premiere Day. Ooh, baby, that new one from Ko Wetzel and Ella Langley. It's called Jaded. I haven't heard it yet. It's on the way for you. 4 o'clock right here with 99.9 at Kiss Country. Kinda like

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1: Thomas Redd with today's Hit Country 99.9 at Kiss Country. Still can't believe that Zach Brown had the highest score on Celebrity Family Feud ever. If you missed that this week, it's incredible. 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

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I do have Morgan Wallen. We'll get you Gabby Barrett in there as well as we get ready to wrap up that Friday, get you home to your weekend with George Burge now.

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Time to get personal again, okay? I need to know, are you a person that puts the shopping carts back in the parking lot or just leave them wherever? At Aaron Michael FM on my Instagram, X, and TikTok. I want to chat.

0: 99.9 Kiss Country. Thank you so much for having us on, letting us be that soundtrack for you. Hey, by the way, man, I tell you what, we have got your tickets for Luke Bryan. Man, you know, he pulls into True Lion Amphitheater in Charlotte in about 2 weeks from today, okay? Gonna be, well, Luke Bryan, always a great show. But Luke Bryan at that True Lion Amphitheater in Charlotte, there's something special about that, right? Well, here's the deal. 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

0: Today's Hit Country 99.9 Kiss Country. We're going to check out that traffic in a moment. All right, so Tyler, I had to go to Ingles today. I don't know if I said this, but I got all four of my kids are home with stomach something. I think they got food poisoning somewhere because my wife and I are not sick at all. But man, it's been rough. So I had to go to Ingles today and get some stuff for them. And I was getting in my truck, about to pull out, and this person literally next to me puts the cart in front of my truck to unload their groceries into the car. Okay, I can wait. They left the cart there and pulled out. I was like, are you kidding me? So it got me thinking, Tyler, are you one that puts the carts away? Do you leave them everywhere or what?
1: I do. And actually, when I go to put the carts back, my wife thinks I'm nuts. But I'll organize the carts in there so it's easier for the employees. And she's like, why do you do that? I don't know. I just do.
0: I do the same thing. That's funny. I'm like, oh, let me put the big carts with the big carts. That is funny. All right. What about you? Do you put carts back? Yes or no? At Aaron Michael FM on my Instagram, X, and TikTok today. Let's chat.
2: 240 westbound busy on the Captain Jeff Corwin Bridge. Future 26 eastbound busy between Broadway Street and 240.
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0: And don't forget, we'll see that boy, our hometown homecoming, presented by Ingles, going down Fitz and the Wolf. 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We're going to check out that traffic in a moment. We're talking about putting carts back in storage. Jessica, are you the kind of person that does this, or do you not do it? What?
1: Now, I will say most times I will do it. Not like if I feel like, you know, somebody's maybe like watching me and I get a little uneasy, I maybe won't, but that'd be the only reason.
0: Look, that is acceptable. I do understand that. 100%. That'd be kind of the thing where I'm like, hey, I'll take your cart before you go. Don't worry about it. Like, yeah, no, I get that. Okay.
2: Traffic slow 240 westbound between Monford Avenue and exit 3. 26 eastbound, slowing between Brevard Drive.
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0: Country 99.9 and Kiss Country. I'm Aaron Michael. About time to get on out of here. Corey was here. Where's he? Corey's walking in here with a mask on. I'm not sick, dude. It's my kids. I texted Corey earlier and I was like, hey, man, just so you know, I saw some stuff down to be sure. But my kids are home. I think they got food poisoning, man. I think they ate some bad fruit because they're all sick. My wife and I are fine. He's got a mask. He's got gloves, too. Oh, my God, dude. You're crazy. All right, so Corey's got three more chances. Your last three chances to win $1,000 tonight at 705, 805, and 905. I'm going to go home and hopefully have not sick kids and get some sleep because it was a long night. Corey, on the way in next. All right, and have a great weekend. Be good, be safe, and spread good. Stop spraying the Lysol, dude. Come on.
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1: 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On a

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Looking ahead for you, Ella Langley, Thomas Rhett, George Burge, all in the next 10 minutes. By the way, Ella's on a new song with Co Wetzel. It just got released today called Jaded. If you haven't heard it, I'll play it right at 8 for you. 99.9 Kiss Country, Ty Daze Country. It's Cam Brown, Woman.

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George Burge and Luke Bryan. Luke, his show's coming up on the 22nd. Get entered for tickets right now. 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
6: On August 4th, 1962, Marilyn Monroe died. 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

0: Temperatures top out in the low 80s this afternoon. The activity fades away tonight. We drop back into the 60s. We'll see another active day with highs in the low 80s on Saturday. Lower storm chances on Sunday. I'm meteorologist Megan Danahay with your News 13 Skywatch weather.
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couple exciting things coming up for you. I got the iHeart Country World Premiere at Jaden. That's Ko Wetzel and Ella Langley. That's going to play at 8. Then a couple minutes after that, it's your shot at $1,000 with the $1,000 thank you. 99.9 Kiss Country, today's Hit Country. Here's Jason Aldean. Don't tell him.